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4: Rain and a chance of thunderstorms early this evening, then steady rain through the overnight hours, with showers likely after midnight. Low around 54 degrees. We could pick up 3/4 to a full inch of rain in spots. Tuesday, scattered showers mainly early, then it brightens up. High around 75. Wednesday, sunny and nice, high near 75. Thursday, mostly sunny, warming to 78, but showers and thunderstorms possible Thursday night.
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2: Rain and a chance of thunderstorms early this evening, then steady rain through the overnight hours, with showers likely after midnight. Low around 54 degrees. We could pick up 3/4 to a full inch of rain in spots. Tuesday, scattered showers mainly early, then it brightens up. High around 75. Wednesday, sunny and nice, high near 75. Thursday, mostly sunny, warming to 78. But showers and thunderstorms possible Thursday night.
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4: Rain and a chance of thunderstorms early this evening, then steady rain through the overnight hours, with showers likely after midnight. Low around 54 degrees, we could pick up 3/4 to a full inch of rain in spots. Tuesday, scattered showers mainly early, then it brightens up, high around 75. Wednesday, sunny and nice, high near 75. Thursday, mostly sunny, warming to 78. But showers and thunderstorms possible Thursday night.
0: 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People's

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Then keep it right here on WCNL Country. 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

all alone one Sunday morning with this song stuck in my head. And in that moment, something or someone spoke to me. They said there was still a verse that needed to be written for this song. And to get up

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4: Rain and a chance of thunderstorms early this evening, then steady rain through the overnight hours, with showers likely after midnight. Low around 54 degrees. We could pick up 3/4 to a full inch of rain in spots. Tuesday, scattered showers mainly early, then it brightens up. High around 75. Wednesday, sunny and nice, high near 75. Thursday, mostly sunny, warming to 78. But showers and thunderstorms possible Thursday night.
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going down to Panama City. Started picking out some of them all-night bars. I hoping I can make myself a dollar making music on my guitar. I got the same old story, them all-night peers. There ain't no room around here for a guitar man. We don't need a guitar man, son. So I slept in the hobo jungles. I roamed the

0: older rigs, you know.
1: Yeah.
0: But, you know, that's up and down, and some of the people, there's not a lot of people buying stuff right now either. Yeah. You know, it's just crazy. You know?
1: Yeah.
0: But, hey, I'd like to bring up this. Saturday, we had the little cruise in for Wally Langlois and at Advanced Auto Parts right here in Newport, and from 8:30 to 10, and we had about 30 vehicles.
2: That's good.
0: You know, in and out. Some of the people didn't stay very long, and and then we had a few people talk about Wally and some of the stuff, and that how good that Wally was when people would notice they had cancer or something.
2: Yeah.
0: Wally came around and see him and talk to him and told him to keep strong. And, you know, I mean, some of that stuff was really cool to be brought out and, you know, in memory of Wally. It was, he's going to be very much missed, you know. And the guy that, where he worked at the boat place, they're going to miss him very, very much.
2: Oh,
0: you know,
2: very
0: he
2: much.
0: Was there. And,
3: well, you know, a lot of the people that he put boats in, he just knew where they wanted them and how they wanted them, the whole deal, and for years, you know.
2: But I don't know how you guys feel. I just think it's weird that he's dead.
0: I know it.
2: Like, I just feel like I just haven't seen him.
0: Yep.
1: Yeah.
2: You know? Because I would run into Wally every once in a while.
0: Well,
2: I didn't see
0: you
2: him
0: know,
2: often.
0: It's one of those things, and they don't have any services. People that don't have any services, you okay, where are they, you know? And it just makes it. And this way here.
2: And he didn't want, sorry to interrupt, but he didn't want an obituary either.
0: He didn't, he didn't want nothing.
2: Because my folks are asking, they're like, we haven't seen Wally's obituary.
0: No.
2: I'm like, I think he didn't want one.
0: No, he didn't want anything. Yeah. But at least we, at the cruise we had in the center of town, they brought the car down and stuff, and people had a little closure knowing that he is gone.
2: Yeah.
0: You know, and a lot of friends right here in Newport that with the cruising people.
2: Yeah.
0: They, you know it. And then we just did that for Saturday for a little cruising with coffee and donuts. And, like people said, you know, very much thank you.
2: Yeah.
0: I said, well, I needed it.
2: Sure.
0: I needed it more than a lot of people because knowing Wally for 60 some odd years that, it needed closure for me.
2: Did his car show up?
0: No.
2: Okay.
0: No. They didn't know if it would or not. And,
3: imagine
0: it's pretty hard for the family to bring that out too, you know, it's they're saying goodbye too, you know, and you know they didn't get a chance to say, you know, like his daughter said, you know, I always say I love you, but with the day he went and laid down, they didn't say that, and it's you know, it's some of those things that
2: he knew.
0: Nomi helps, you know, that helps the closure.
3: I want a big party.
0: Yeah,
3: I want a big party. Yeah. I don't want no sad music. I want upbeat stuff.
0: Yeah.
3: Hopefully, I'm going to a better place.
2: Wow.
0: Yeah.
3: Not that this place is bad, but I mean,
0: yeah.
3: You know, it just.
0: But anyway, that went over very, very good, and I was happy that people showed up the way it was. And like I said, I needed the closure too.
2: Sure.
0: No, so
2: sure.
0: But there was a lot of people there that needed it, and that have gone through cancer, that had visits from Wally.
2: Yeah.
0: And Wally was a very strong person on that to turn on, keep your mind where it should be.
2: Yeah.
0: Don't think you're done, you know. And Dennis, what's Dennis's first name? That lives in Goshen.
2: Oh, okay.
0: Gary. Gary walked over and he turned around and I give him the microphone and he says, this is what Wally did to me. And he took my hat off and rubbed my head and he says, that's what Wally does. He says, keep it tough. Keep it tough. And he says, I remember that. He says, that's what Wally did. And he seen me, you know, 3-4 times doing that. And he just helped out.
2: Yeah.
0: And he says, I beat cancer. Mm. And so it's a lot of thanks to Wally of giving me the strength. And Wally beat it 5 times, you know. And,
2: right.
0: And, but it's one of those things. But that's. Yeah.
2: No, he's definitely going to be missed.
0: Oh, yes. Yep. Yep. So,
3: well, a lot of guys probably would have showed up down there, but they had other functions going on over in Springfield and stuff over there.
0: The Springfield boys had some. Barry Messer had the Lemonade Parade over there, did a big memorial in his name over there to Barry Messer. He was very much, you know, a racer and everything else in Springfield. And the boys called me and told me that they couldn't make it because of that, and they all lined up with us. Took his Camaro in the parade and everything else. His daughter drove the Camaro, and so it was good.
2: Yeah.
0: But they said, you know, sorry they had to miss this one. You know.
2: So the cruise itself, which was down at Advanced Auto Parts here in Newport, that's the first time you've been there.
0: Yes.
2: How did, formatically, how did it work? Was there enough room? Was it too cramped?

0: was it?
1: No, it was decent. It was decent.
2: I pulled in there. I didn't have no trouble finding a place to park.
1: Yeah. The parking lot is on Saturday mornings. They don't have to worry about a delivery truck coming in.
0: Okay.
1: It's everything. And we did use the handicap spots, but we had three spots right in front of the store left open for the store.
0: Yep.
1: And, you know, they open at 8, and we started at 8:30. We were there before that, but 8:30 to 10. And there was people who could come in, got parts, and left, and no problem at all. So we filled the parking lot.
0: Yep. Well, the good thing, too, is it's right in everybody's line of sight.
1: Yep.
0: So when you drive by, it's like, what's going on here?
2: Yeah. Well, it'd be nice to have a place where, people could really see you, see what's going on,
1: Well, that's why, I brought my trailer and truck, and I backed it up so that you could see it driving by,
0: mm-hmm.
1: And so people were wondering, and there's a couple of people that drove in just to see what was going on, So it was cool.
0: You're going to do another one, or is it a one?
1: I'm setting up a couple for July and a couple for August.
0: Oh, a couple?
1: Yeah, a couple, during the month. But I haven't got the date set down yet. I got to sit down and get that done. I'm trying to get caught up and find out when other things are going on in town so we don't interrupt with other stuff. And, it's just something else on my plate, it's another thing. But an hour and a half on a Saturday morning don't hurt, It's to people that, and they're doing it all over. The Ice House in New London does it once a year.
0: I just saw
1: 107 vehicles they had over there.
0: And
1: they couldn't get any more in.
0: I saw that on Facebook.
1: Yep.
0: That looked incredible.
1: Yep. And some of the people who were here said they went.
0: Yeah. It was called the Coffee Cruise.
1: Yeah, the Coffee Cruise, yep.
0: In New London.
1: Yep.
0: Yeah, I saw a picture. You seen the pictures?
1: Yeah.
2: The guy that's cruised. The one sat there for 4 hours. They want to cruise in, shoot the breeze with the buddies or other people who own cars and go.
0: Yeah.
2: Yep.
0: I actually kind of like the idea of a morning cruise.
2: Yeah.
0: You get it over with. And I don't mean get it over with in a bad way, but you just do it. You're up. Let's go. Just go do this, and then we'll have the rest of the day.
1: And the guy that came in did the donuts and coffee was great. he just bought the unit from somebody else here in Newport.
0: So it's called the Dobros now. It was Bobby and Becky Bates' food truck. So there was their donut food truck. Yeah. They sold it to this guy.
1: Yep.
0: And he did yours, and came to the Brewfest after, so we had a busy day.
1: Yep. He did about 16 dozen at my place, so he was happy, very happy.
0: His donuts were good.
1: Oh, very good, especially hot.
2: When they're hot like that,
1: it's very good. They were good. And
0: he had coffee, too?
1: Yep.
0: Okay.
1: Coffee is good, yep.
0: Nice.
1: Yep, and...
0: People were not drinking coffee at the Brewfest, so I'm not sure.
1: No.
2: Why?
0: It was too hot out.
1: Yeah.
2: Well, you can put stuff in there.
0: Yeah, it's I don't know.
1: They didn't want to mix.
0: Right.
1: Oh. Yep.
2: Now, they just have beer there.
1: Yeah.
0: Yes.
2: Yeah. So you can't have anything else. Or you don't.
0: We had water.
1: Yep.
2: Oh.
1: Yep. No, so that's over with. And last night we had to cancel the cruise night for last night.
0: Cancel or postpone?
1: Well, we canceled last night, postponed to next week.
0: Okay.
1: So we're just going to do a rain check for next week and a rain date.
0: Okay.
1: And we do it next Monday night.
0: Gotcha.
1: I put that out already on my Facebook page, but I will announce it. I got to get back under today to do the Wings and Wheels because we'll be hit the Wings and Wheels this weekend.
0: Oh, yeah.
1: Saturday's Wings and Wheels, and the weather's looking perfect for that.
0: Yeah, I haven't checked. Is it good on Saturday?
1: Yep. It's looking good, so it's a...
2: I won't be down.
0: You won't?
2: I'm painting my house.
1: I think it's going to be a good thing, and try to get everybody to come to Wings and Wheels and spend a little time down there and help support the chamber. I think it's a good thing. We have it on the runway now, so it's a lot better than having it in the grass, and people really enjoyed that. It's a lot better to walk up and down the runway than tripping in that heavy grass and stuff it was. And
2: That was a good setup that they had the last time.
0: I hear people are more happy, which I would agree with.
1: Yep. Yeah. And then they're separating the food thing, so up and down the runway, so it's going to be better this year, They got to learn to do how to do some of this stuff. It's
0: Well, when you do one thing once a year,
1: yep.
0: you can make a change, then you wait until next year to see if it works.
1: Yep.
2: Yeah, you never know. You just have to try different stuff.
0: Right.
2: Well, what?
1: And it's, you know, it's no different than anything. You got, I know there's some different parades going on next weekend, too. This, you know, this coming weekend, and different alumni parades in different towns. And,
0: oh, really?
1: Yeah.
0: Oh.
1: It's crazy. You never do, as long as you stay with the same date, other people might change, you know.
0: Oh, I know.
1: You know, but it's the way it is.
0: Oh, because there's another car show on Saturday. Down in, like, Manchester, I think.
1: Yeah.
0: Or,
1: yeah.
0: Apparently, it's, like, a really big car show.
1: Yeah, it is.
2: I've been to that one before.
0: Have you?
2: Yeah. And it's huge. But I don't like it because if it's really hot, you're right in the sun, you know. You might get in the alleyway somewhere where a little bit of shade. But
0: yeah.
1: You get a handful of people that, you know, come to my cruise nights. They love car shows. They love going out for the trophies and stuff. And there's a lot of people. They just want to come to the cruise night because they see friends there they can talk to that they haven't seen in a month or you know, whatever or a long time. And it's kind of a reunion of people getting together. It's a lot more fun. But and then last night we were supposed to do the cruising through the nursing home, so I've canceled that and gone to next week.
0: Yep.
1: We're going to try to do that and re-up. I've already notified the nursing homes and I'll give him another call because I had to put it on an answer machine yesterday. So, but I'll get a hold of him again this week, and so we can make that cruise.
0: At this point, I mean, the weather is what it is. It's 7 days out, but next Monday, sunny with a high of 84.
2: Yeah, it sounds like after this week, the weather's going to start getting warm.
0: Yeah. So it's here. Summer's here.
1: Yeah.
2: Well, the days are starting to get shorter now.
0: I know. Right?
2: I couldn't believe that.
1: I know it.
2: My wife said that the other day, that the days are getting shorter now.
1: Yeah.
2: You know? But
0: so sad.
1: Yeah.
2: Yeah.
1: Go out at 9:30 at night and it's still light out. You know what I said? I love it, you know?
0: Mm-hmm.
1: But, and get up in the morning at 5, you know, and it's light.
0: Yeah.
1: Yeah.
0: It always cracks me up when it's like mid-August and you're like, wait a second, it's dark already?
1: Yeah.
0: Oh.
2: Yeah.
0: Huh.
1: When it's about 7:30 and it's dark.
0: Yeah,
1: you know,
0: it just creeps up on you.
1: That's certainly, when it comes up to the first responder show, it's one of those things that's
2: Can you imagine if you live in Alaska, you know?
0: No, I couldn't.
2: 12 o'clock at night, you know, and still light, you know?
0: Yeah, or the opposite.
1: Yeah.
2: Where you have, like, 3 hours of darkness, maybe, or not probably even dark, you know?
1: Yeah.
0: I honestly can't imagine what that would feel like.
2: Yeah.
0: I guess you just get used to it, but...
2: Yeah. But, yeah, because you after all that light in the summertime, you probably need most of winter to recuperate.
0: Right.
1: Yeah.
2: You know?
1: Yeah.
0: Now, what was it? It's more consistent sunlight the closer to the equator, isn't it? It's because you're not rotating as much.
2: Yeah, it's up in time, though.
0: So I think the more south you go, the less fluctuation.
2: Yeah.
1: Yeah.
0: I don't know. It is what it is at this point. Yeah. Nothing we can do about it.
2: Yeah.
0: The earth's on a tilt.
2: My wife wasn't too happy. She went out in a Quonset hut there because it got that kind of fenced in and everything.
0: Mm-hmm.
2: And a mouse or mole or something chewed her pea plant. So she's got climbing up.
0: Yep.
2: And she put the cayenne pepper on them so they went further up the thing and cut them off there.
0: Ah.
2: So she's not very happy this morning, you know. You plant that stuff. Of course, you got deer that's been around there pruning my sunflower because when they get certain height, they're nice and tender, so they like pruning those off.
0: Mm-hmm.
2: So, but and was they tell the bear story? Did they tell the or was that?
0: I don't know.
2: Anyways,
1: yeah, he did.
2: It was a big bear that was at the feeder, right? You know, a foot from the picture window.
0: Mm-hmm.
2: I haven't seen him, so I don't know. Everybody's been trying to scare them off, so
0: mm-hmm.
2: I don't know.
0: We've only had the bear at our house once that I can tell on our cameras.
2: Yeah.
0: But we have deer just about every night.
2: Yeah.
1: Yeah.
0: My back lawn is still full of acorns.
2: Yeah. That's probably why they... Yeah.
0: I
2: cured that problem.
0: The acorns?
2: Yeah.
0: Oh, yeah. You cut the tree down.
2: Yeah. Yeah.
1: Yeah.
0: And we have. Do you guys have a lot of squirrels and chipmunks this year?
2: Yeah.
0: There's so many at my house.
2: Yeah.
0: And there's holes everywhere in my lawn. Like they've got a very intricate system underneath the ground.
2: Oh yeah. Yeah. Chipmunks.
1: Well, they bury them. They buried their nuts and, you know.
0: Yeah, I get it.
1: They buried them last year. Now they're coming back and get them because before they're coming out this year, so they dig them up.
0: Mm-hmm.
1: And that's what I can figure out. Yeah. But that's crazy.
0: There's so many.
1: Yeah. Yeah. They're moving all the time. So.
2: Not so many red squirrels.
0: Right. Us too.
2: Yeah.
0: A lot of grays.
2: They get a disease.
0: A lead poison?
2: Yeah. Yeah.
1: Yeah. Yeah. He has a problem there with lead poison.
0: Yeah.
2: No, those red squirrels are pretty vicious. They'll chase everything else away.
0: Yeah, they're the mean ones.
2: Yeah, they are mean.
0: Yeah.
2: You know?
0: Oh, yeah.
1: Yeah.
2: No, I didn't like their attitude, you know?
0: They're the blue jays of squirrels.
1: Yeah. Yeah. Yeah. Yeah.
2: Well, I have chipmunks out there, too, and everything else.
0: Mm-hmm.
2: But, yeah, they're mean. They're mean. I got one gray squirrel that comes around and stuff, but I don't know how long you'll stay around there with the oak tree gone, you know. Mm. But
0: right.
2: Like I say, there's plenty of acorns around, so.
0: I guess they're probably just waiting until Christmas time because there's an old guy down there that will put out these Christmas lights, and they just like to take off the Christmas lights and eat them.
2: Yeah.
1: I got a kick out of that when he found out he thought somebody was stealing his light bulbs.
0: He was mad.
2: That's when I bought that.
1: You ought to have seen him off the radio station. You think he was mad.
0: Somebody's taking my light bulbs.
2: Yeah, that's when I got that camera to find out what was going on. My wife happened to see him doing it. But, yeah, trail camera. Yeah.
0: I mean, the quick long story short, you have the screw-in light bulbs for your Christmas lights.
2: Yeah.
0: And you legitimately thought someone was stealing your light bulbs, that they're messing with you.
2: Yeah.
0: You were mad.
2: The squirrel thought they were some big acorns, where he thought they was. And they, like say, the end of story, my wife happened to see what was going on because I bought one of those trail cameras. I said, I'm going to find out who's doing this, and I'm getting them back, you know.
0: Yeah.
2: So, yeah.
1: So he got them.
2: And, you know, it's not like just one. It could take 20 or 30 of them.
0: Right.
2: You know? It's like, and you chew the wires off right next to the bulb. You just take the bulb.
0: And really?
2: Yeah. It was weird. I don't know where you stored them, but.
0: And it wasn't, the light was off.
1: You ain't
0: right?
1: found them yet?
2: No.
1: You ain't found them all yet?
2: No.
0: You haven't?
2: No.
0: Huh?
2: No. Evidently, if the power was on, they would probably get juiced, but.
0: Right.
2: They'd do it during the daytime. Mm. Because I had them hanging in that big spruce tree there, and they pruned them off. And I'm looking at it, and said, "Wow, it's just somebody's screwing with me."
0: Mm-hmm.
2: You know, somebody don't like the Christmas lights, and they're going, you know. And I was getting pretty upset over that deal.
0: Yep.
2: Enough to buy a trail camera to find out what's going on. But of course, you got all those cameras around your place, so
0: it's so awesome.
2: Yeah,
0: it is. I mean, full disclosure, we bought this is the second set of cameras. The first one I had bought didn't go to our phones, so we had, you have to go down cellar and you watch the TV screen and everything. But this one, everything goes right to the phone. And there were some people that were stealing in Goshen a couple years ago, there was reports coming up. And I was like, all right, you know what, we probably should just do this just in case.
2: Yeah.
0: Put them up. So now, really, anybody that goes on the property, I've got a videotape of it.
2: Yeah.
0: But it's now turned into what animals do we have at the house?
2: Yeah, yeah. But that's solving a lot of crime. So,
0: yeah.
2: I mean, because most everybody's got cameras except Ed, but I got guns, so it doesn't matter.
0: Right, but you're not home all the time. So, we did have one instance a couple of years ago. You know those driveway scams?
2: Yeah.
0: Where somebody will show up and like, hey, I've got this extra asphalt.
2: Yeah, yeah. I remember that. It was quite a few years ago.
1: They still do every now and
0: then. It still happens.
2: Yeah.
0: So that happened at our house, and my wife's like, no, we're all set, because she's working from home that day, because she can work remotely. But with the camera, I could zoom in and get the license plate. So I just sent that off to the police. I'm like, here's the license plate.
2: Yeah.
0: So they can track the license plate and everything else. But, yeah, it's insane how close and how accurate you can zoom into.
2: Yeah.
1: Need internet, right, for this?
0: Yes. Yeah.
1: That's got to be fairly strong.
0: Internet? I guess so. I don't know. It seems. And it's all battery-powered, so I don't have to – it's not wired. These ones – Just operate off battery.
2: Really?
0: Mm-hmm.
2: You have to change the batteries very often?
0: It's the lithium batteries, so they say once
2: you
0: a year.
2: You could start a business right there.
0: What? Making batteries?
2: No, setting those cameras up.
0: There's already people that do that. Well, I don't know. I think it's cool.
1: And the internet on the backside of my garage is weak.
0: You know, so, all you need is the internet in your house.
1: Yeah.
0: Oh, no, you do have to have the internet to the thing, too. That's true. Yeah. But you can set them up all around. And they're pretty cheap. I think we paid like $200 for a set of six cameras.
2: Yeah. And yeah, everybody has cameras. They have those cameras hitched to your mirrors and there that, you know, if you get in an accident, you got what happened right there.
0: Yep.
2: You know?
0: Yeah.
2: Like, say, most of our buses got five cameras in them.
0: Right.
2: You know, and even one on the stop arm.
0: Yeah.
2: You know, for people that drive to the
1: red light. But these cameras he's talking about need the internet to do it, you know?
0: Yeah.
1: Yeah.
0: No. But, like, if you wanted to do your house, you can just set them in certain spots so the camera shoots, like, the back of your garage. It doesn't have to be on the garage.
1: Well, I'd like to shoot down over the bank and, you know.
0: Yeah, yeah.
1: You know, see what's down there. That's where all my things happen is down there.
0: Yeah.
1: They come up on top every now and then, the deer and stuff, but very seldom. They mostly stay down the bottom.
0: Yeah.
1: It's like all the woodchucks. They don't come up on my back bank anymore, you know?
0: Oh, really?
1: Yeah.
2: Hmm. Yeah, we're going to change the two-way radios, too. They're going to work off a satellite now, so you'll maybe contact a bus no matter where the bus is.
0: Oh, okay.
2: So
0: it's not analog anymore?
2: No. So that's going to be something we're going to set up.
0: So you can have a bus down in Boscawen or whatever,
2: yep.
0: And you can just...
2: Well, before, you get a bus down on Chandler's Mills, that was the worst place, and you couldn't talk to them.
0: Yes.
2: You know?
0: That's a hole right there.
2: Yeah. That's always been there.
0: For cell phones, for CB radios, for everything.
2: I think it's UFOs down there.
0: It's just really the contour of the land.
2: Yeah. I heard
0: Unless, I mean, who knows what's underneath the ground? Like, what kind of...
2: Well, that's what I say. I think it's your fault.
0: Maybe.
2: Next to Bert's balling down there, I think.
0: Maybe Bert's scrambling it.
2: He's probably...
1: Well, you got the tower right on top of his property now.
2: Yeah, he's got that tower there. Homing in on that.
1: Yeah.
0: Oh, is that why I don't lose cell service there anymore?
1: Right.
0: Okay.
2: Yeah.
0: I wish somebody would do something at the bottom of Fells' Hill. As you're going in from...
1: Yeah, it's only a few seconds, though.
0: I know, but if I'm on a call
1: and
0: it dies on me, it's annoying.
2: Yeah.
1: You ain't supposed to be driving?
0: You talk through the Bluetooth.
1: Through
0: your speaker. That's fine.
1: Oh, okay.
0: That's hands-free.
1: Oh, okay.
2: How come they call it Bluetooth?
0: I don't know why they call it Bluetooth. I have no idea. Let's look it up.
2: Ask your honey there. She should know.
0: I don't want to talk to her.
2: Oh.
0: I'm just going to type it
2: in. She's listening, though.
0: She is listening.
2: You think she just cut in, you know?
0: All right, let's see what the internet says. What? Bluetooth is named after King Harald Bluetooth Gormason, a 10th century Viking king.
2: Who come up with that?
0: In 1997, Intel engineer Jim Kadrick suggested it as a temporary code name, reasoning... that just as King Harald united Scandinavia, the new technology would unite personal computers and cellular devices with short-range wireless links. That is funny.
1: Yeah.
2: Wow.
0: So it's a Scandinavian king. What kind of dork?
2: I bet you nobody's researched that.
0: Seriously, what kind of dork came up with this name?
1: Yeah.
0: Like, we should name this after a king from the 10th century.
2: Yeah.
0: Wow. Well, now we know.
2: Just a temporary name, right?
0: Yeah, it's just temporary. We're still waiting on the new name.
1: Yeah.
0: By the time engineers had time to finalize a formal name, the industry had already caught on using Bluetooth and it stuck.
2: Sometimes stuff just takes off, and that's the way it goes.
0: This is the hard-hitting questions that you're going to expect here at WCNL.
2: Yeah.
0: The useless trivia.
2: Yeah. Yeah. Oh, well. Heard it first here.
0: That's the only place you've heard it.
2: Some stuff you don't want to hear.
0: That's true. Yeah. Go ahead, Wayne.
1: All right. I'd like to announce my sponsors and thank them out there. 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Bartley's Automotive LLC right here in Newport, WCNL 94.7 FM and AM 1010 right here in Newport, Aditac Signs and Designs right here in Newport, K.A. Stevens & Son Incorporated right here in Newport, and Healy's Carpet out of Clymont, New Hampshire. Big thanks to all them for sponsoring us to keep this stuff going. And next Monday night, we'll be doing the cruise night right here in Newport to make up for last night's rainout.
0: Absolutely. And then Wings and Wheels is on Saturday.
1: Yep. We make sure to be down. We'll be there all day, so stop in and say hi.
0: And Sunday, you guys are going out for breakfast, right?
1: What's that?
0: Sunday, you guys are going out for breakfast.
1: Yeah, right now we think we talk about that, yeah. You never know where we're going.
0: Monday is your cruise. Tuesday, you're here.
1: Yeah.
0: Wednesday, what are you doing next week? Going to High Tide?
1: I'm still working on my little wrecker I've got going, and...
0: How's that coming?
1: That's coming good. Coming good. I found a lot of stuff, and I found a new rotary light, and a couple of new lights down at the flea market on Sunday, and to replace the ones that were missing off it. And trying to put the truck is the little wrecker is going to be going back, trying to 100% look on the outside from what it was back in the 80s, and of course it's going to have a different power plant in it. It's going to have a small block Chevy and automatic transmission, but
0: so you say the outside's going to look the way it did, so
1: yes,
0: including paint job and everything.
1: Couldn't paint job and everything. Yeah, I'm going to put it back white. It's kind of a dark blue black right now, whatever you want, and but it's in it's looking good. Mm-hmm. It's looking good. I got the brakes all freed up, and I can buy brakes and stuff for it. And I found a place up in towards Plymouth, New Hampshire, to buy some Chevy Love parts that I are missing. Hmm. So they got seven in the junkyard up there.
0: Oh, really?
1: Yeah, five that's complete, and two that have been taken apart and selling parts off for them. And I'm going to go up there on Wednesday, probably tomorrow afternoon, and check on that.
0: Nice.
1: And see what they come up with.
0: That's cool. How'd you do that? You just make phone calls?
1: No, the Matt from O'Reilly's Auto Parts, one of the big bosses there, turned around. He does a lot of business with them up there, and he says, yeah, they got Chevy Loves right in the junkyard.
0: Wow.
1: So he called them, and they said, yeah, I got seven of them. So I got a list now of what I need for parts and stuff, just minor stuff. It's like the door latch for the passenger door and a hood and a sun visor.
2: Probably have to buy a whole door to get that door.
1: Yeah, maybe, but...
2: Lisa found a place to get parts.
0: Right.
1: It's good to do it, and I'm going to have one. I mean, pretty quickly, I'll have the parts and stuff that I needed, but I'm going to tuck it away and then go, this winter and be into it. I've got a little bit more on my plate right now, so can't do a lot.
0: A little bit.
1: Yeah.
0: A little bit.
1: Yeah. But
0: it feels like a lot.
1: It does. It does. It feels like a lot, but everything seems to go pretty good. And,
0: yeah. And I haven't heard you once talk about going to work this summer.
1: No. I've been asked. And ever since he asked me and I give him my answer, he hasn't called me back.
0: Okay.
1: Yep.
2: Well, you get a couple guys up there now, so mm-hmm. It's not.
1: Yeah, but he's on the road. He's enjoying himself. That's my son running B&B campers. He's doing most of the stuff on the road himself, and yep, he's enjoying it. I'm impressed.
0: Mm-hmm.
1: I'm impressed at because if the building and property do sell, he's going to be doing everything on the road.
0: Right.
1: And
0: is that still for sale?
1: Yep. He's got that out there. And my personal opinion, I think he's asking too cheap, and people are nervous what's wrong with the property. And there's nothing wrong with the property. It's that's my opinion, and what he's doing. So, but that's his. It's all his.
0: Right.
2: So. Yeah, I stopped over yesterday to see Lance Avery at where he has the boat repairs and stuff. And
0: yeah.
2: He said his son's working there, a pie store up in Loveland and stuff. But he's still doing that. I mean, he's had the open heart surgery. He's had carotid
1: surgery. I got to disappear.
0: Oh, yeah, you got to go.
1: Yeah. Gotta go. So
0: see you, Wayne. I forgot. Wayne's got to...
2: So, you know.
0: Yeah. Good luck.
1: I'll message you later. I need an answer for something.
0: Oh, okay.
2: No.
0: I don't know what his question is, but he needs an answer.
2: Yeah. I don't know.
0: Yeah.
2: But, yeah, Lance's still going.
0: Yeah.
2: I mean, he's been through a lot, too. So, you know, he's doing the boat stuff and, you know, so.
0: Crazy.
2: You know, he's been busy. So, you know.
0: Wayne just, like, ran across the road. I forgot he had an appointment he's going to get to.
2: Yeah, yeah.
0: He's ready to go. Let's watch him. Watch him peel out.
2: Yeah. Well, he's in a rush.
0: He is in a rush.
2: Yeah.
0: Yeah. He was 2 minutes late leaving here.
2: Yeah.
0: There he goes. So quiet.
2: Yeah. Well, it's just a lot more quiet than the other one.
0: It is.
2: It really is, because it has a different tone. Different engines have different tones to them, you know?
0: Yeah.
2: You know?
0: That's so, more manageable. Yeah. It doesn't rattle my windows anymore.
2: But it makes a difference what you have your pipes do. If the pipes are stainless steel, they echo more inside them. You know, it just makes a difference. The size of the pipe and the old cars used to be about size of quarter, the tailpipe, you know? Didn't make much sound.
0: No,
2: you know,
0: but, that's true.
2: Yeah, but yeah. But, you know, now they know you're coming.
0: Yes.
2: Yeah. So.
0: Yeah, you can always tell when Wayne's coming.
2: Yeah. Yeah.
0: Even with the new pipes. Oh, new motor.
2: Well, I suppose I'll go do something.
0: All right.
2: So, we're cleaning buses, getting them ready for, you know, because the summer school's going to start right after 4th of July.
0: That's crazy.
2: Which is right around the corner, so.
0: It is.
2: You know,
0: and yeah. Never ends.
2: Trying to get my house painted, so.
0: Yeah. All right.
2: I got volunteers coming in, so.
0: Yes.
2: You know, all three of my daughters are going to be down there.
0: Oh, good. All at the same time?
2: Yeah, yeah. Yeah.
0: Nice.
2: Oh, no. Whenever they can spare time, so.
0: Mm-hmm.
2: But that was kind of nice. To, like I say, Lori's dad that was supposed to be a Father's Day, you know, jump start, I guess. So,
0: yeah.
2: You know, sometimes you just need somebody to get you going.
0: Right.
2: You know, I've been talking about it for quite a while, so, you know, so.
0: Well, I mean, I think everybody has so many different projects. I want to do this, I want to do that, I want to do this.
2: Yeah,
0: and then you can only do so many things in a day.
2: I don't have a side-by-side now. That's gone.
0: Oh, is it?
2: Yeah.
0: I didn't know that.
2: Yeah. Some people from Massachusetts bought it. So.
0: You still have that golf cart, right?
2: Yeah. No.
0: Just use that thing.
2: It needs to go somewhere. So, I mean, I had big plans of using it in the parade and stuff, and just too many other things going on.
0: I know.
2: You know? And still, like I say, still got a regular job I go to, so.
0: Right.
2: You know. That's, yeah.
0: Yeah.
2: Oh, well.
0: All right, Eddie.
2: Okay. Not here, I'm gone.
0: There you go. That's a car notes. 805 WCNL AM Newport. I have a look at your weather forecast in a bit. News is next. 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
11: Good morning. For WCNL News, I'm Kathy Fleck. A Colchester, Vermont man was arrested on an out-of-state warrant following a traffic stop on Interstate 91 South. Galo Armijos, 35, of Colchester, was taken into custody at approximately 4:02 p.m., June 21st, 2026, near mile marker 40.8 in Springfield. Troopers assigned to the Westminster Barracks conducted the motor vehicle stop after observing a motor vehicle violation. During the stop, troopers discovered Armijos had an active out-of-state warrant for his arrest. Armijos was arrested without incident and transported to the Westminster Barracks for processing. He was charged with being a fugitive from justice. Armijos was lodged at Southern State Correctional Facility on $50,000 bail. The price of a gallon of regular gas in New Hampshire is continuing to drop. It's currently $4.01 per gallon. That's 14 cents less than a week ago. AAA reports the national average is $3.92 a gallon. Vermont Republicans and Democrats can't seem to agree on what was accomplished in the recent legislative session. Lawmakers from both sides shared their perspectives yesterday. Bennington County Democratic Senator Seth Bongartz says, "Vermonters wanted us to do something to bend the property tax cost curve, and we have done that." Caledonia County Republican State Senator Scott Beck, though, tells Channel 3 this wasn't enough to lower the cost of living. The suspect accused of shooting two Manchester Department of Public Works employees remains behind bars. It's alleged 32-year-old Sean Day opened fire last week while the workers were in the area of Manchester Street and Union Street. A single shot hit both victims, and they were treated for non-life-threatening injuries. Day, who knew one of the workers, is facing two assault charges and is due back in court next week. A Boston Bruins legend is among the inductees into the Hockey Hall of Fame's class of 2026. Patrice Bergeron joins a class that also includes Carey Price, Pekka Rinne, and Keith Tkachuk. Bergeron helped the Bruins win the Stanley Cup in 2011 and was also a member of the Boston teams that made the Stanley Cup Finals in 2013 and 2019. It was announced last week his number 37 jersey will be retired by the Bruins this coming season. For WCNL News, I am Kathy Fleck.
12: NBC News Radio, I'm Mark Mayfield. President Trump says the Iran negotiations are working out very well. Speaking from the Oval Office on Monday, Trump said the U.S. is negotiating a fair and reasonable deal. Trump said the Iranian money being unfrozen by the U.S. will be used to buy food from American farmers.
13: Vice President J.D. Vance headed back to Washington, D.C. following the initial talks with Iran and Switzerland. Vance told reporters the talks set a good foundation for future discussions about a number of issues.
14: We have the Iranians allowing weapons inspectors, nuclear inspectors into their country for the first time in a long time.
13: Vance also said President Trump will be focused on Iran's actions during the 60-day negotiating window. The vice president insisted that after the weekend talks, mechanisms have been set up to ensure the Strait of Hormuz remains open and regional conflicts between Israel and Hezbollah will not derail U.S.-Iran talks. Key primaries are taking place in New York, Maryland, and Utah on Tuesday. Rob Martier reports.
15: Much of the national attention is focused on New York, where some Democrat socialists are on the ballot in what many see as a possible look at the political direction of the Democratic Party. The candidates for U.S. House in New York are backed by Democrat socialist New York City Mayor Zoran Mamdani and are focused on issues that include Israel, police reform, and inequality. Voters in South Carolina will also be heading to the polls in runoff elections for governor and the U.S. House. I'm Rob Martier.
13: The Senate has approved a massive housing affordability bill with the goal of lowering prices. The bill was approved 85-5 on Monday in a rare, overwhelmingly bipartisan vote. The bill would cut away some of the red tape and make it easier to build homes, which also puts limits on institutional investors buying up houses. It now goes to the House for a vote. In a North Carolina man, 30-year-old Alexander Justin White has been sentenced to 8 years in federal prison after trying to join ISIS. You're listening to the latest from NBC News Radio.
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16: A new report shows home buying activity is dropping across the U.S. Mark Mayfield with more.
13: Harvard University's annual State of the Nation's Housing Report found that existing home sales are near the lowest level in 30 years. The report, released last week, said median prices for new and existing homes are over $400,000 and that existing home prices have jumped 54% since 2020.
16: Several Southern California cities seeing hourly minimum wage increases starting July 1st. In L.A., it's going up to $18.42 an hour. The county will be $18.47. San Diego's new minimum wage will be $17.75. Santa Monica's $18.47. And West Hollywood's will be $20.25. Healthcare employees at large hospital systems and workers at dialysis clinics will officially see their minimum wage rise to $25 an hour. Pacific regional hospitality and hotel staff tiers will scale up to $26 to $50 per hour. Many Americans breathing a sigh of relief as Energy Secretary Chris Wright says the flow of oil through the Strait of Hormuz is back to normal. Here's Tammy Trujillo.
17: Wright made the comment on ABC's This Week.
18: Flows of oil and natural gas through the straits have already returned to normal, and they will continue that way, whatever happens with the negotiations with the Iranians.
17: His comments come amid uncertainty surrounding the waterway. Iran says it has shut down the strait in protest of Israel attacking Lebanon, which it says is a violation of the ceasefire agreement. Reuters says shipping traffic data supports Iran's claim that the strait is closed.
16: Turns out Alabama is the least expensive state in the nation when it comes to having a baby. Fair Health's new cost of giving birth tracker says no state is cheaper for all births when the bill goes through private insurance. The nonprofit health data group measured full medical bill averages, not just what families pay out of pocket. Alaska lands at the opposite end with the highest birth costs in the nation. I'm Monica Nelson with your consumer and business news.
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0: 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Hello, good morning clouds today. Weather forecast and a bit news and sports as well.
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3: Good morning. For WCNL News, I'm Kathy Fleck. After spending time in the Middle East, members of the New Hampshire National Guard are back in the Granite State. The 157th Air Refueling Wing was deployed in February in support of Operation Epic Fury, following the United States and Israel carrying out strikes against Iran. The airmen returned to Pease Air National Guard Base, which is in Newington, where they were welcomed home by their families. The unit helps refuel military aircraft in mid-flight, so they can fly for hours without landing. With the recent passing of the filing deadline, the primary ballot for New Hampshire's U.S. Senate race is finalized. Congressman Chris Pappas is facing four other Democrats. Republicans running include former U.S. Senator John

0: is deeply distressed that a Vermont man could be deported. That's what Congresswoman Balint said yesterday about Mohsen Mahdawi. The Palestinian activist and Vermont resident is appealing a judge's deportation order. Balint says the deportation order violates Mahdawi's First Amendment rights as a lawful permanent resident. She says Trump is trying to silence dissent, and if he can infringe on Mahdawi's rights, he can infringe on anyone's. Balint adds she'll continue to stand with Mohsen throughout this absurd legal saga. Peter Welch is proud to support what he calls the most comprehensive housing reform in 30 years. Senator Welch helped pass the 21st Century Road to Housing Act yesterday. He says it's a bipartisan bill that will build more housing and stop private equity from buying up homes. Welch writes on X, "We can build a future where everyone can afford housing. The House could vote on the bill today." For WCNL News, I am Kathy Fleck.
1: NBC News Radio, I'm Tammy Trujillo. Vice President J.D. Vance left Switzerland Monday after initial talks with Iran, saying they'd laid a good foundation for future discussions about a number of key issues, including curbing Iran's nuclear ambitions. Vance insisted that after the weekend talks, mechanisms have been set up to ensure the Strait of Hormuz remains open, and regional conflicts between Israel and Hezbollah will not derail U.S.-Iran talks. Key primary races are taking place in New York, Maryland, and Utah today. That story from Rob Martier.
2: Much of the national attention is focused on New York, where some Democrat socialists are on the ballot in what many see as a possible look at the political direction of the Democratic Party. The candidates for U.S. House in New York are backed by Democrat socialist New York City Mayor Zoran Mamdani and are focused on issues that include Israel, police reform, and inequality. I'm Rob Martier.
1: A report says a ransom note sent to the media claimed Nancy Guthrie died shortly after her abduction on February 1st. That story from Mark Mayfield.
3: ABC News reports that one of the two notes sent to a Tucson TV station said she died shortly after she was taken and buried in nature. Police deemed both notes as potentially credible. ABC reports that her daughter, Today Show host Savannah Guthrie, posted a statement in a February 7th Instagram post shortly after receiving the second note. That post read, "We received your message and we understand. We beg you now to return our mother to us. This is very valuable to us and we will pay." In Phoenix, I'm Mark Mayfield.
1: Tesla is now under federal investigation after a Model 3 crashed into a home in Katy, Texas, killing a woman. The Harris County Sheriff's Office says Martha Avila died on Friday when Michael Butler slammed into the front room of the home. He says he was on autopilot at the time. Tesla's vice president of AI software took to X on Monday with claims the driver was pressing the accelerator and overrode the system. Tammy Trujillo, NBC News Radio.
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5: Finally, the Bucks trading Giannis Antetokounmpo and Bobby Portis Jr. to the Heat for four players, including Tyler Hero and Khalil Ware, three first-round picks. That includes a 13th overall pick in tonight's draft, a pick swap, and second-round pick. Timberwolves sending Julius Randle in the 28th pick in the draft to the Nets in a three-team trade with the Bulls. Mavericks finalizing a deal to hire Michigan's Dusty May to be their next head coach at the FIFA World Cup. Lionel Messi scored two goals to become the World Cup's all-time leading goal scorer, leading Argentina to a 2-0 win over Austria. Baseball, Dodgers smacked a couple of homers, beat the Twins 2-1. Manager Dave Roberts said they took great at-bats throughout the game.
6: We didn't put up any crooked numbers, but, you know, it was good to see just better at-bats. And hopefully that carries over into tomorrow.
5: White Sox walk it off, beat the Guardians 6-5 in Chicago. That's sports. I'm Ron Tomas.
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7: A cool and damp start to your workday with high humidity around 96% and calm winds. Scattered showers early, otherwise staying mostly cloudy, will top out near 73 degrees with light north winds around 5 miles per hour in the afternoon. Tonight, patchy fog after midnight, otherwise cloudy skies gradually becoming partly cloudy with a low around 55 degrees. Looking ahead, Wednesday, much nicer, sunny with a high near 77, low around 55. Thursday, mostly sunny, warming up to 80, chance of showers and thunderstorms moving in at night. Friday, showers likely with possible thunderstorms, high near 78.
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It's Steve Smith. So I usually make my breakfast at work every day. Traditionally, I have eggs. I microwave them. It kind of makes the office stink really bad. It does. And I always hate it when people walk in like the 6 o'clock hour, because that's when I eat breakfast at work. Alright, I'll just say it. It makes the office smell like farts. It does. I'm like, it's not me, it's the eggs. Well, I ran out of eggs. I didn't have any at the house this morning. So, we had leftover pizza from this weekend. So I had cold pizza for breakfast, which I'm okay with. Though I'm still hungry. It's like that carb hungry thing. It's frustrating. But the place doesn't stink, so there's that. There's an positive. Hey, it's 61 on Main Street, Newport. We're playing a wide variety of country music. It's Ricky Skaggs on WCNL.

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2: I'm Kathy Fleck for WCNL News. A Colchester, Vermont man was arrested on an out-of-state warrant following a traffic stop on Interstate 91 South. Galo Armijos, 35, of Colchester, was taken into custody at approximately 4:02 p.m., June 21st, 2026, near mile marker 40.8 in Springfield. Troopers assigned to the Westminster Barracks conducted the motor vehicle stop after observing a motor vehicle violation. During the stop, troopers discovered Armijos had an active out-of-state warrant for his arrest. Armijos was arrested without incident and transported to the Westminster Barracks for processing. He was charged with being a fugitive from justice. Armijos was lodged at Southern State Correctional Facility on $50,000 bail. The price of a gallon of regular gas in New Hampshire is continuing to drop. It's currently $4.01 per gallon. That's 14 cents less than a week ago. AAA reports the national average is $3.92 a gallon. Vermont Republicans and Democrats can't seem to agree on what was accomplished in the recent legislative session. Lawmakers from both sides shared their perspectives yesterday. Bennington County Democratic Senator Seth Bongartz says, "Vermonters wanted us to do something to bend the property tax cost curve, and we have done that." Caledonia County Republican State Senator Scott Beck, though, tells Channel 3 this wasn't enough to lower the cost of living. The suspect accused of shooting two Manchester Department of Public Works employees remains behind bars. It's alleged 32-year-old Sean Day opened fire last week while the workers were in the area of Manchester Street and Union Street. A single shot hit both victims, and they were treated for non-life-threatening injuries. Day, who knew one of the workers, is facing two assault charges and is due back in court next week. A Boston Bruins legend is among the inductees into the Hockey Hall of Fame's class of 2026. Patrice Bergeron joins a class that also includes Carey Price, Pekka Rinne, and Keith Tkachuk. Bergeron helped the Bruins win the Stanley Cup in 2011 and was also a member of the Boston teams that made the Stanley Cup Finals in 2013 and 2019. It was announced last week his number 37 jersey will be retired by the Bruins this coming season. For WCNL News, I am Kathy Fleck.
3: NBC News Radio, I'm Michael Kastner. Primary elections are being held today in New York, Maryland, and Utah. Much of the national attention is focused on New York, where some Democratic socialists are on the ballot in what many see as a possible look at the political direction of the Democratic Party. Voters in South Carolina will also be heading to the polls today in runoff elections for governor in the U.S. House. The U.S. says Iran can sell oil under a temporary 60-day license. Treasury Secretary Scott Bessent announced the move in a social media post on Monday. The U.S. Navy lifted its blockade of Iran's ports and coastal areas, clearing the way for oil supertankers to transit the Strait of Hormuz. However, as Matt Bradley reports from Tel Aviv this morning, the Iranians refute numerous U.S. claims, including Tehran letting in nuke inspectors.
4: They also said that they aren't going to be talking about their ballistic missile capability. That's going to be very, very upsetting to Israelis who see themselves as a partner in this fight. So already, day two, we're looking at negotiations that are reaching something of an impasse.
3: Two more people are in custody over a plot to attack the recent UFC event at the White House. That's according to the Department of Justice. The men are from Missouri in Washington State. Brad Ford with more on the Washington man, the charges, and the alleged plot.
5: William Faulkner of Belfair is accused of conspiring to commit murder. Federal prosecutors say around 19 people were involved in the plot. They planned to use drones carrying explosives to cause confusion at the event, and as the crowd fled, gunmen would attack the exits. Faulkner is among several people being charged in the conspiracy. I'm Brad Ford.
3: And a new Powerpuff Girls movie is in the works from Warner Brothers Pictures Animation. The company made the announcement yesterday at an international animation film festival in France. The show originally premiered in 1998. Michael Kastner, NBC News Radio.
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6: A new report shows home buying activity is dropping across the U.S. Mark Mayfield with more.
7: Harvard University's annual State of the Nation's Housing Report found that existing home sales are near the lowest level in 30 years. The report, released last week, said median prices for new and existing homes are over $400,000 and that existing home prices have jumped 54% since 2020.
6: Several Southern California cities seeing hourly minimum wage increases starting July 1st. In L.A., it's going up to $18.42 an hour. The county will be $18.47. San Diego's new minimum wage will be $17.75. Santa Monica's $18.47. And West Hollywood's will be $20.25. Healthcare employees at large hospital systems and workers at dialysis clinics will officially see their minimum wage rise to $25 an hour. Pacific regional hospitality and hotel staff tiers will scale up to $26 to $50 per hour. Many Americans breathing a sigh of relief as Energy Secretary Chris Wright says the flow of oil through the Strait of Hormuz is back to normal. Here's Tammy Trujillo.
8: Wright made the comment on ABC's This Week.
9: Flows of oil and natural gas through the straits have already returned to normal, and they will continue that way, whatever happens with the negotiations with the Iranians.
8: His comments come amid uncertainty surrounding the waterway. Iran says it has shut down the strait in protest of Israel attacking Lebanon, which it says is a violation of the ceasefire agreement. Reuters says shipping traffic data supports Iran's claim that the strait is closed.
6: Turns out Alabama is the least expensive state in the nation when it comes to having a baby. Fair Health's new cost of giving birth tracker says no state is cheaper for all births when the bill goes through private insurance. The nonprofit health data group measured full medical bill averages, not just what families pay out of pocket. Alaska lands at the opposite end with the highest birth costs in the nation. I'm Monica Nelson with your consumer and business news.
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12: Well, at this point, the chance of rain is all over. It's going to be just mainly cloudy today. We will have a high of about 73 with a calm winds, patchy fog late tonight, otherwise clouds. A low of 55. Sunny tomorrow, nice day, 77. Thursday, mostly sunny, 80. And for Friday, showers are likely. About a 60% chance of rain later in the day, high of 78. Sunset is at 8:34, evening twilight 9:10. Currently Main Street Newport, it is 60, and the WCNL time is 9:10.
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0: That is Dave Mason. 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Good morning. It's 60 on Main Street, Newport. Clouds. Got some nice rain last night. Didn't have to water the garden. So far this year, our garden's looking pretty good. We got a raised bed because I hate bending over. So we have, let me see, I think 6 tomato plants in that. Christine did all the work this year. I did 0 of it, which works out well for me. So 6 tomato plants, the oregano, basil, and thyme. What else is in there? A bunch of lettuce and some peas. So we get the little trellis that the peas will crawl up. The lettuce is going like crazy right now. And also have more lettuce in like this giant pot. It's abundant right now. It's quite plush. And then I think like 5 or so pepper plants. And that's where we're at. I do have some potatoes that I threw in the rock wall that were just, you know, like the potatoes that you don't eat at your house and they start sprouting and you don't know what to do with them. So we get a rock wall out back, and I like putting potatoes in there and just letting them go. I do nothing to it. I don't water them. I just leave them in the rock wall, and eventually I forget about them. And then come, like, August, I'm like, what is this plant? What is that growing out? I'm like, oh, yeah, it's the potatoes. So we'll see how my rock wall potatoes end up looking. Hopefully, if you have a garden, it's doing well. Last year, ours was atrocious. I think because it was 98 degrees for about 46 days in a row. And that's why our garden was awful. This year, so far, so good. Looking good. Fingers crossed. We want it to be plush and vibrant. I do have your weather forecast in a bit. More country music is next. 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
9: A cool and damp start to your workday with high humidity around 96% and calm winds. Scattered showers early, otherwise staying mostly cloudy, will top out near 73 degrees with light north winds around 5 miles per hour in the afternoon. Tonight, patchy fog after midnight, otherwise cloudy skies gradually becoming partly cloudy, with a low around 55 degrees. Looking ahead, Wednesday, much nicer, sunny with a high near 77, low around 55. Thursday, mostly sunny, warming up to 80, chance of showers and thunderstorms moving in at night. Friday, showers likely with possible thunderstorms, high near 78.
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Well, you've heard the story of the hot rod race that fatal day when the Ford and the Mercury went out to play. Well, this is the inside story, and I'm here to say it was a kid that was driving that Model A. It's got a Lincoln motor, and it's really souped up, but that Model A body makes it look like a pup. It's got 12 cylinders, uses them all with an overdrive that just won't stall. It's got a four-barrel carb and dual exhaust, 411 gears, so you can really get lost. It's got safety tubes, and I'm not scared. The brakes are good, and the tires are fair. We left San Pedro late one night, the moon and the stars were shining bright, everything went fine up the Grapevine Hill, we was passing cars like they was standing still. And all of a sudden, like a flick of an eye, a Cadillac sedan had passed us by. A remark was made, there's a car for me, but by then the taillights were all you could see. Well, the fellas ripped me for being behind, so I started to make that Lincoln unwind. I took my foot off the gas, and man alive, I shoved it down into overdrive. Well, I wound it up to 110, and twisted the speedometer cable off the end. I had my foot and feet clear to the floor, said that's all there is, and there ain't no more. Went around a corner and I passed a truck, I whispered a prayer, just for luck. The fenders were clicking, the guardrail post, the guys inside me were white as gold. I guess they thought I'd lost my sense, the telephone poles looked like a picket fence. They said, slow down, I see spots, the lines in the road just look like dots. Smoke was rolling out in the back when I started to gain on that Cadillac. I knew I could catch him and hoped I could pass, but when I did, I'd be short on gas. Tension, man, what a ride. I said, hold on, I got a license to fly and a Cadillac pulled over. Let me go by. And all of a sudden, the rod started knocking, went down and dipped and started rocking. I look at my mirror and the red light was blinking. Cops was after my hot rod Lincoln.

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So, in my life and in my family dichotomy, in our household, we have a split mixed family. So I'm on my second marriage. My wife is on her second marriage. We have kids from outside marriage. We're blended. It's kind of that modern American family. It's the way it is. So it's always this constant juggling act of what kid is where. And it's easier now because Christine's two oldest are in their 20s. They're out of the house. They're doing their thing. We're not worrying about custody and all that other stuff. And we just have the two teenagers now. So this summer, the way it works out, Christine's youngest is with her dad for the summer. It's the first time that she's ever spent the summer with her father, blah, blah, blah, blah. And then when it comes to my daughter, Harper, we have basically 50-50 custody. Some nights she's with her mom, some nights she's with me, and so like every other weekend. That's like the simplistic part. So last night we had no kids in the house. First time in a very long time that we've had kid-free night. Well, I'm falling asleep on the couch at like 6:30. I've been waking up super early, 2-3 o'clock in the morning, for no good reason. So 6:30, I'm starting to fall asleep, and we watched a couple TV shows, and I'm struggling to stay awake. So finally, it's like 8:30, 8:15. And Christine's like, you just want to go to bed? I'm like, yes, let's just go to sleep. And it was the best. I didn't even see 9 o'clock at all. I was out. And then unfortunately, what was irritating is I woke up at like 12:40 and felt like I had enough sleep. I'm like, no, Stephen, you're going back to bed. And I was up at 2, up at 3, finally got up at like 3:30. It's fine, but got the most sleep that I've gotten in a very long time last night, and still not adequate for most human standards, but for me, it was like, that's a lot of sleep right there. Look at me. And I'm still tired. No, I'm fine. Yeah. Adulthood. I did not see this part coming. Hey, it's 61 on Main Street, Newport. We're playing a wide variety of country music. It's Earl Thomas Conley on WCNL.

0: Leanne Rimes on Sullivan County's country station, WCNL, AM 1010 and FM 94.7. It is 61 on Main Street in Newport. Good morning. It's Steve Smith. It's Workforce Wake Up. I don't know if you've been following the World Cup. I have not been following the actual soccer portion of the World Cup. I'm not a soccer guy. I don't have enough time in my life to see what Venezuela is up to and Morocco and all this other stuff. But I do enjoy watching the videos of foreign people coming to America and pointing out what is awesome. First and foremost, the Tartan Army from Scotland that came and invaded Providence, Rhode Island, and Boston, Massachusetts was awesome. So cool. Like, I loved watching them and seeing them take over Boston and be, like, respectful to the city and loving it and, like, adopting Boston and taking care of the city and drinking the city dry. Like, Sam Adams ran out of beer, which is crazy to me. We actually had some of the Scottish guys come up to the Brewfest this weekend, and they were so much fun. Like, it was great. It's kind of like getting your cousins that you didn't know that you missed, and you get to hang out with them. It was awesome. And I've been enjoying watching the Norway fans do all their Viking stuff, whatever city they're in. And then watching videos of these people going out to restaurants and being mesmerized by how much food you get at restaurants, or like how good Texas Roadhouse is. I saw an Australian talk about going to Texas Roadhouse this morning and couldn't believe that the bread was free. And he's like, I've never had butter like this before. This butter is amazing. And they kept bringing more of it. Well, I guess, and he even said, he's like, you Americans take this stuff for granted. Which I think we do. Like, you just get so used to it. You get accustomed to it. I don't even think anymore about free refills. Like, I'll have another Pepsi. That's fine. I'll take another Pepsi, please. It's free. It's free refills. Yeah, but I don't know if you've seen any of those. I think, like, once you start watching these videos on YouTube or Instagram or whatever you use, they just keep coming up. But it's fun. It's fun to watch them. And so I think that's great. I didn't really care about the World Cup coming to the United States, but now I'm like, okay, this is good. This is good stuff, and it's like a major boost to our economy for some of these metropolises. Go America. Go team. 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More country music is next, as well as WCNL Country AM 1010 and FM 94.7.
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0: 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Here's the latest from the Stormwatch 9 Weather Center.
11: A cool and damp start to your workday with high humidity around 96% and calm winds. Scattered showers early, otherwise staying mostly cloudy, will top out near 73 degrees with light north winds around 5 miles per hour in the afternoon. Tonight, patchy fog after midnight, otherwise cloudy skies gradually becoming partly cloudy, with a low around 55 degrees. Looking ahead, Wednesday, much nicer, sunny with a high near 77, low around 55. Thursday, mostly sunny, warming up to 80, chance of showers and thunderstorms moving in at night. Friday, showers likely with possible thunderstorms, high near 78.
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Well, that's going to do it for me, Steve. Have yourself a great day. I will be talking with you tomorrow. We have your weather forecast three times an hour. Local news is twice an hour. I'm going to leave you with a new one from Kid Rock. It's called Till You Can't on WCNO.

Now there's a box of greasy parts sitting in the trunk of that 65. Still waiting on you and your grandpa.

all alone one Sunday morning with this song stuck in my head. And in that moment, something or someone spoke to me. They said there was still a verse that needed to be written for this song. And to get up and write it down. There's a book that's sitting in your house somewhere that could use some dusting off. There's a man who died for all our sins. Hang him from the cross. 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
2: I'm Kathy Fleck for WCNL News. A Colchester, Vermont man was arrested on an out-of-state warrant following a traffic stop on Interstate 91 South. Galo Armijos, 35, of Colchester, was taken into custody at approximately 4:02 p.m., June 21st, 2026, near mile marker 40.8 in Springfield. Troopers assigned to the Westminster Barracks conducted the motor vehicle stop after observing a motor vehicle violation. During the stop, troopers discovered Armijos had an active out-of-state warrant for his arrest. Armijos was arrested without incident and transported to the Westminster Barracks for processing. He was charged with being a fugitive from justice. Armijos was lodged at Southern State Correctional Facility on $50,000 bail. Peter Welch is proud to support what he calls the most comprehensive housing reform in 30 years. Senator Welch helped pass the 21st Century Road to Housing Act yesterday. He says it's a bipartisan bill that will build more housing and stop private equity from buying up homes. Welch writes on X, "We can build a future where everyone can afford housing. The House could vote on the bill today." For WCNL News, I am Kathy Fleck.
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6: The FDA's vaccine advisory panel is recommending approval of Moderna's new mRNA influenza vaccine. The unanimous approval marks the first vaccine application approved since 2023. In February, the FDA declined to review the Massachusetts-based company's vaccine, but it changed course 2 weeks later. The technology behind the mRNA flu vax, which is being recommended for adults 50 and up, is the same one used to develop the COVID-19 vaccine. Poison Center records show American teenagers abusing over-the-counter medications, including Benadryl, at an alarming rate from 2024 to 2025. Cases involving sleep and allergy meds rose by 32%. America's Poison Centers is urging adults to store all medications safely and out of reach of kids and teenagers. Health Update, I'm Sarah Lee Kessler.
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7: Mostly cloudy workday. We'll top out near 73 degrees with light north winds around 5 miles per hour in the afternoon. Tonight, patchy fog after midnight. Otherwise, cloudy skies gradually becoming partly cloudy with a low around 55 degrees. Looking ahead, Wednesday, much nicer. Sunny with a high near 77. Low around 55. Thursday, mostly sunny, warming up to 80. Chance of showers and thunderstorms moving in at night. Friday, showers likely with possible thunderstorms, high near 78.
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1: 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The Newport Historical Society Museum is open every Sunday, 10 a.m. until 2 p.m.
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3: Good morning. For WCNL News, I'm Kathy Fleck. After spending time in the Middle East, members of the New Hampshire National Guard are back in the Granite State. The 157th Air Refueling Wing was deployed in February in support of Operation Epic Fury, following the United States and Israel carrying out strikes against Iran. The airmen returned to Pease Air National Guard Base, which is in Newington, where they were welcomed home by their families. The unit helps refuel military aircraft in mid-flight, so they can fly for hours without landing. A Boston Bruins legend is among the inductees into the Hockey Hall of Fame's class of 2026. Patrice Bergeron joins a class that also includes Carey Price, Pekka Rinne, and Keith Tkachuk. Bergeron helped the Bruins win the Stanley Cup in 2011 and was also a member of the Boston teams that made the Stanley Cup Finals in 2013 and 2019. It was announced last week his number 37 jersey will be retired by the Bruins this coming season. For WCNL News, I am Kathy Fleck.
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4: A cool and damp start to your workday with high humidity around 96% and calm winds. Scattered showers early, otherwise staying mostly cloudy, will top out near 73 degrees with light north winds around 5 miles per hour in the afternoon. Tonight, patchy fog after midnight, otherwise cloudy skies gradually becoming partly cloudy, with a low around 55 degrees. Looking ahead, Wednesday, much nicer, sunny with a high near 77, low around 55. Thursday, mostly sunny, warming up to 80, chance of showers and thunderstorms moving in at night. Friday, showers likely with possible thunderstorms, high near 78.
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3: Mostly cloudy workday. We'll top out near 73 degrees with light north winds around 5 miles per hour in the afternoon. Tonight, patchy fog after midnight. Otherwise, cloudy skies gradually becoming partly cloudy with a low around 55 degrees. Looking ahead, Wednesday, much nicer, sunny with a high near 77, low around 55. Thursday, mostly sunny, warming up to 80, chance of showers and thunderstorms moving in at night. Friday, showers likely with possible thunderstorms, high near 78.
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2: I'm Kathy Fleck for WCNL News. The price of a gallon of regular gas in New Hampshire is continuing to drop. It's currently $4.01 per gallon. That's 14 cents less than a week ago. AAA reports the national average is $3.92 a gallon. The suspect accused of shooting two Manchester Department of Public Works employees remains behind bars. It's alleged 32-year-old Sean Day opened fire last week while the workers were in the area of Manchester Street and Union Street. A single shot hit both victims, and they were treated for non-life-threatening injuries. Day, who knew one of the workers, is facing two assault charges and is due back in court next week. For WCNL News, I am Kathy Fleck.
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4: A new report shows home buying activity is dropping across the U.S. Mark Mayfield with more.
5: Harvard University's annual State of the Nation's Housing Report found that existing home sales are near the lowest level in 30 years. The report, released last week, said median prices for new and existing homes are over $400,000 and that existing home prices have jumped 54% since 2020.
4: Several Southern California cities seeing hourly minimum wage increases starting July 1st. In L.A., it's going up to $18.42 an hour. The county will be $18.47. San Diego's new minimum wage will be $17.75. Santa Monica's $18.47. And West Hollywood's will be $20.25. Healthcare employees at large hospital systems and workers at dialysis clinics will officially see their minimum wage rise to $25 an hour. Pacific regional hospitality and hotel staff tiers will scale up to $26 to $50 per hour. Many Americans breathing a sigh of relief as Energy Secretary Chris Wright says the flow of oil through the Strait of Hormuz is back to normal. Here's Tammy Trujillo.
6: Wright made the comment on ABC's This Week.
7: Flows of oil and natural gas through the straits have already returned to normal, and they will continue that way, whatever happens with the negotiations with the Iranians.
6: His comments come amid uncertainty surrounding the waterway. Iran says it has shut down the strait in protest of Israel attacking Lebanon, which it says is a violation of the ceasefire agreement. Reuters says shipping traffic data supports Iran's claim that the strait is closed.
4: Turns out Alabama is the least expensive state in the nation when it comes to having a baby. Fair Health's new cost of giving birth tracker says no state is cheaper for all births when the bill goes through private insurance. The nonprofit health data group measured full medical bill averages, not just what families pay out of pocket. Alaska lands at the opposite end with the highest birth costs in the nation. I'm Monica Nelson with your consumer and business news.
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1: mostly cloudy workday. We'll top out near 73 degrees with light north winds around 5 miles per hour in the afternoon. Tonight, patchy fog after midnight, otherwise cloudy skies gradually becoming partly cloudy, with a low around 55 degrees. Looking ahead, Wednesday, much nicer, sunny with a high near 77, low around 55. Thursday, mostly sunny, warming up to 80, chance of showers and thunderstorms moving in at night. Friday, showers likely with possible thunderstorms, high near 78.
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1: 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That's 914-419-4253. 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
7: I'm Kathy Fleck for WCNL News. With the recent passing of the filing deadline, the primary ballot for New Hampshire's U.S. Senate race is finalized. Congressman Chris Pappas is facing four other Democrats. Republicans running include former U.S. Senator John Sununu, former Massachusetts Senator Scott Brown, and six other lesser-known GOP candidates. Incumbent Democratic Senator Jean Shaheen is retiring. Becca Balint is deeply distressed that a Vermont man could be deported. That's what Congresswoman Balint said yesterday about Mohsen Mahdawi, The Palestinian activist and Vermont resident is appealing a judge's deportation order. Balin says the deportation order violates Madawi's First Amendment rights as a lawful permanent resident. She says Trump is trying to silence dissent, and if he can infringe on Madawi's rights, he can infringe on anyone's. Balin adds she'll continue to stand with Mohsen throughout this absurd legal saga. For WCNL News, I am Kathy Fleck.
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8: Mostly cloudy workday. We'll top out near 73 degrees with light north winds around 5 miles per hour in the afternoon. Tonight, patchy fog after midnight. Otherwise, cloudy skies gradually becoming partly cloudy with a low around 55 degrees. Looking ahead, Wednesday, much nicer, sunny with a high near 77, low around 55. Thursday, mostly sunny, warming up to 80, chance of showers and thunderstorms moving in at night. Friday, showers likely with possible thunderstorms, high near 78.
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6: Mostly cloudy workday. We'll top out near 73 degrees with light north winds around 5 miles per hour in the afternoon. Tonight, patchy fog after midnight. Otherwise, cloudy skies gradually becoming partly cloudy with a low around 55 degrees. Looking ahead, Wednesday, much nicer, sunny with a high near 77, low around 55. Thursday, mostly sunny, warming up to 80, chance of showers and thunderstorms moving in at night. Friday, showers likely with possible thunderstorms, high near 78.
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2: I'm Kathy Fleck for WCNL News. A New Hampshire man's need for speed is proving costly. The Windham County Sheriff's Office cited a driver for going 111 miles an hour Sunday afternoon. A deputy spotted him on I-91 in Brattleboro between exits 2 and 3. The speed limit is 65, so the driver was apparently going 46 miles an hour above the posted limit. He's charged with negligent operation of a motor vehicle. Vermont Republicans and Democrats can't seem to agree on what was accomplished in the recent legislative session. Lawmakers from both sides shared their perspectives yesterday. Bennington County Democratic Senator Seth Bongartz says, "Vermonters wanted us to do something to bend the property tax cost curve, and we have done that." Caledonia County Republican State Senator Scott Beck, though, tells Channel 3 this wasn't enough to lower the cost of living. For WCNL News, I am Kathy Fleck.
0: From the late 40s until the early 90s, we have lots of great country to play all hour long.
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1: Finally, the Bucks trading Giannis Antetokounmpo and Bobby Portis Jr. to the Heat for four players, including Tyler Hero and Khalil Ware, three first-round picks. That includes a 13th overall pick in tonight's draft, a pick swap, and second-round pick. Timberwolves sending Julius Randle and the 28th pick in the draft to the Nets in a three-team trade with the Bulls. Mavericks finalizing a deal to hire Michigan's Dusty May to be their next head coach at the FIFA World Cup. Lionel Messi scored two goals to become the World Cup's all-time leading goal scorer, leading Argentina to a 2-0 win over Austria. Baseball: Dodgers smacked a couple of homers, beat the Twins 2-1. Manager Dave Roberts said they took great at-bats throughout the game.
2: We didn't put up any crooked numbers, but, you know, it was good to see just better at-bats. And hopefully that carries over into tomorrow.
1: White Sox walk it off, beat the Guardians 6-5 in Chicago. That's sports. I'm Ron Tomas.
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3: Mostly cloudy workday. We'll top out near 73 degrees with light north winds around 5 miles per hour in the afternoon. Tonight, patchy fog after midnight. Otherwise, cloudy skies gradually becoming partly cloudy with a low around 55 degrees. Looking ahead, Wednesday, much nicer, sunny with a high near 77, low around 55. Thursday, mostly sunny, warming up to 80, chance of showers and thunderstorms moving in at night. Friday, showers likely with possible thunderstorms, high near 78.
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6: I'm Kathy Fleck for WCNL News. A Colchester, Vermont man was arrested on an out-of-state warrant following a traffic stop on Interstate 91 South. Galo Armijos, 35, of Colchester, was taken into custody at approximately 4:02 p.m., June 21st, 2026, near mile marker 40.8 in Springfield. Troopers assigned to the Westminster Barracks conducted the motor vehicle stop after observing a motor vehicle violation. During the stop, troopers discovered Armijos had an active out-of-state warrant for his arrest. Armijos was arrested without incident and transported to the Westminster Barracks for processing. He was charged with being a fugitive from justice. Armijos was lodged at Southern State Correctional Facility on $50,000 bail. Peter Welch is proud to support what he calls the most comprehensive housing reform in 30 years. Senator Welch helped pass the 21st Century Road to Housing Act yesterday. He says it's a bipartisan bill that will build more housing and stop private equity from buying up homes. Welch writes on X, "We can build a future where everyone can afford housing. The House could vote on the bill today." For WCNL News, I am Kathy Fleck.
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7: Mostly cloudy workday. We'll top out near 73 degrees with light north winds around 5 miles per hour in the afternoon. Tonight, patchy fog after midnight. Otherwise, cloudy skies gradually becoming partly cloudy with a low around 55 degrees. Looking ahead, Wednesday, much nicer, sunny with a high near 77, low around 55. Thursday, mostly sunny, warming up to 80, chance of showers and thunderstorms moving in at night. Friday, showers likely with possible thunderstorms, high near 78.
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3: Mostly cloudy workday. We'll top out near 73 degrees with light north winds around 5 miles per hour in the afternoon. Tonight, patchy fog after midnight. Otherwise, cloudy skies gradually becoming partly cloudy with a low around 55 degrees. Looking ahead, Wednesday, much nicer, sunny with a high near 77, low around 55. Thursday, mostly sunny, warming up to 80, chance of showers and thunderstorms moving in at night. Friday, showers likely with possible thunderstorms, high near 78.
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1: I was toting my pack along the dusty Winnemucca Road when along came a semi with a high-end canvas covered load. 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
2: I'm Kathy Fleck for WCNL News. After spending time in the Middle East, members of the New Hampshire National Guard are back in the Granite State. The 157th Air Refueling Wing was deployed in February in support of Operation Epic Fury, following the United States and Israel carrying out strikes against Iran. The airmen returned to Pease Air National Guard Base, which is in Newington, where they were welcomed home by their families. The unit helps refuel military aircraft in mid-flight, so they can fly for hours without landing. A Boston Bruins legend is among the inductees into the Hockey Hall of Fame's class of 2026. Patrice Bergeron joins a class that also includes Carey Price, Pekka Rinne, and Keith Tkachuk. Bergeron helped the Bruins win the Stanley Cup in 2011 and was also a member of the Boston teams that made the Stanley Cup Finals in 2013 and 2019. It was announced last week his number 37 jersey will be retired by the Bruins this coming season. For WCNL News, I am Kathy Fleck.
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5: The FDA's Vaccine Advisory Panel is recommending approval of Moderna's new mRNA influenza vaccine. The unanimous approval marks the first vaccine application approved since 2023. In February, the FDA declined to review the Massachusetts-based company's vaccine, but it changed course 2 weeks later. The technology behind the mRNA flu vax, which is being recommended for adults 50 and up, is the same one used to develop the COVID-19 vaccine. Poison Center records show American teenagers abusing over-the-counter medications, including Benadryl, at an alarming rate from 2024 to 2025. Cases involving sleep and allergy meds rose by 32%. America's Poison Centers is urging adults to store all medications safely and out of reach of kids and teenagers. Health Update, I'm Sarah Lee Kessler.
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6: Mostly cloudy workday. We'll top out near 73 degrees with light north winds around 5 miles per hour in the afternoon. Tonight, patchy fog after midnight. Otherwise, cloudy skies gradually becoming partly cloudy with a low around 55 degrees. Looking ahead, Wednesday, much nicer. Sunny with a high near 77. Low around 55. Thursday, mostly sunny, warming up to 80. Chance of showers and thunderstorms moving in at night. Friday, showers likely with possible thunderstorms, high near 78.
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1: 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Special appointments may also be made by calling 603-863-1294. 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The Newport Historical Society Museum is open every Sunday, 10 a.m. until 2 p.m. New London First Baptist Church is looking for musicians to help launch a brand new coffee house this fall. 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If you'd like to get involved or want more information, contact Larry at 914-419-4253. That's 914-419-4253. 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
4: I'm Kathy Fleck for WCNL News. The price of a gallon of regular gas in New Hampshire is continuing to drop. It's currently $4.01 per gallon. That's 14 cents less than a week ago. AAA reports the national average is $3.92 a gallon. The suspect accused of shooting two Manchester Department of Public Works employees remains behind bars. It's alleged 32-year-old Sean Day opened fire last week while the workers were in the area of Manchester Street and Union Street. A single shot hit both victims, and they were treated for non-life-threatening injuries. Day, who knew one of the workers, is facing two assault charges and is due back in court next week. For WCNL News, I am Kathy Fleck.
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5: Mostly cloudy workday. We'll top out near 73 degrees with light north winds around 5 miles per hour in the afternoon. Tonight, patchy fog after midnight. Otherwise, cloudy skies gradually becoming partly cloudy with a low around 55 degrees. Looking ahead, Wednesday, much nicer, sunny with a high near 77, low around 55. Thursday, mostly sunny, warming up to 80, chance of showers and thunderstorms moving in at night. Friday, showers likely with possible thunderstorms, high near 78.
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3: Mostly cloudy workday. We'll top out near 73 degrees with light north winds around 5 miles per hour in the afternoon. Tonight, patchy fog after midnight. Otherwise, cloudy skies gradually becoming partly cloudy with a low around 55 degrees. Looking ahead, Wednesday, much nicer, sunny with a high near 77, low around 55. Thursday, mostly sunny, warming up to 80, chance of showers and thunderstorms moving in at night. Friday, showers likely with possible thunderstorms, high near 78.
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2: I'm Kathy Fleck for WCNL News. With the recent passing of the filing deadline, the primary ballot for New Hampshire's U.S. Senate race is finalized. Congressman Chris Pappas is facing four other Democrats. Republicans running include former U.S. Senator John Sununu, former Massachusetts Senator Scott Brown, and six other lesser-known GOP candidates. Incumbent Democratic Senator Jeanne Shaheen is retiring. Becca Balint is deeply distressed that a Vermont man could be deported. That's what Congresswoman Balint said yesterday about Mohsen Mahdawi. The Palestinian activist and Vermont resident is appealing a judge's deportation order. Balint says the deportation order violates Mahdawi's First Amendment rights as a lawful permanent resident. She says Trump is trying to silence dissent, and if he can infringe on Mahdawi's rights, he can infringe on anyone's. Balint adds she'll continue to stand with Mohsen throughout this absurd legal saga. For WCNL News, I am Kathy Fleck.
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7: A new report shows home buying activity is dropping across the U.S. Mark Mayfield with more.
8: Harvard University's annual State of the Nation's Housing Report found that existing home sales are near the lowest level in 30 years. The report, released last week, said median prices for new and existing homes are over $400,000 and that existing home prices have jumped 54% since 2020.
7: Several Southern California cities seeing hourly minimum wage increases starting July 1st. In L.A., it's going up to $18.42 an hour. The county will be $18.47. San Diego's new minimum wage will be $17.75. Santa Monica's $18.47. And West Hollywood's will be $20.25. Healthcare employees at large hospital systems and workers at dialysis clinics will officially see their minimum wage rise to $25 an hour. Pacific regional hospitality and hotel staff tiers will scale up to $26 to $50 per hour. Many Americans breathing a sigh of relief as Energy Secretary Chris Wright says the flow of oil through the Strait of Hormuz is back to normal. Here's Tammy Trujillo.
9: Wright made the comment on ABC's This Week.
10: Flows of oil and natural gas through the straits have already returned to normal, and they will continue that way, whatever happens with the negotiations with the Iranians.
9: His comments come amid uncertainty surrounding the waterway. Iran says it has shut down the strait in protest of Israel attacking Lebanon, which it says is a violation of the ceasefire agreement. Reuters says shipping traffic data supports Iran's claim that the strait is closed.
7: Turns out Alabama is the least expensive state in the nation when it comes to having a baby. Fair Health's new cost of giving birth tracker says no state is cheaper for all births when the bill goes through private insurance. The nonprofit health data group measured full medical bill averages, not just what families pay out of pocket. Alaska lands at the opposite end with the highest birth costs in the nation. I'm Monica Nelson with your consumer and business news.
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11: Mostly cloudy workday. We'll top out near 73 degrees with light north winds around 5 miles per hour in the afternoon. Tonight, patchy fog after midnight. Otherwise, cloudy skies gradually becoming partly cloudy with a low around 55 degrees. Looking ahead, Wednesday, much nicer, sunny with a high near 77, low around 55. Thursday, mostly sunny, warming up to 80, chance of showers and thunderstorms moving in at night. Friday, showers likely with possible thunderstorms, high near 78.
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6: I'm Kathy Fleck for WCNL News. A New Hampshire man's need for speed is proving costly. The Windham County Sheriff's Office cited a driver for going 111 miles an hour Sunday afternoon. A deputy spotted him on I-91 in Brattleboro between exits 2 and 3. The speed limit is 65, so the driver was apparently going 46 miles an hour above the posted limit. He's charged with negligent operation of a motor vehicle. Vermont Republicans and Democrats can't seem to agree on what was accomplished in the recent legislative session. Lawmakers from both sides shared their perspectives yesterday. Bennington County Democratic Senator Seth Bongartz says, "Vermonters wanted us to do something to bend the property tax cost curve, and we have done that." Caledonia County Republican State Senator Scott Beck, though, tells Channel 3 this wasn't enough to lower the cost of living. For WCNL News, I am Kathy Fleck.
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7: Mostly cloudy workday. We'll top out near 73 degrees with light north winds around 5 miles per hour in the afternoon. Tonight, patchy fog after midnight. Otherwise, cloudy skies gradually becoming partly cloudy with a low around 55 degrees. Looking ahead, Wednesday, much nicer, sunny with a high near 77. low around 55. Thursday, mostly sunny, warming up to 80. Chance of showers and thunderstorms moving in at night. Friday, showers likely with possible thunderstorms, high near 78.
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4: Mostly cloudy workday. We'll top out near 73 degrees with light north winds around 5 miles per hour in the afternoon. Tonight, patchy fog after midnight. Otherwise, cloudy skies gradually becoming partly cloudy with a low around 55 degrees. Looking ahead, Wednesday, much nicer, sunny with a high near 77, low around 55. Thursday, mostly sunny, warming up to 80, chance of showers and thunderstorms moving in at night. Friday, showers likely with possible thunderstorms, high near 78.
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3: I'm Kathy Fleck for WCNL News. A Colchester, Vermont man was arrested on an out-of-state warrant following a traffic stop on Interstate 91 South. Galo Armijos, 35, of Colchester, was taken into custody at approximately 4:02 p.m., June 21st, 2026, near mile marker 40.8 in Springfield. Troopers assigned to the Westminster Barracks conducted the motor vehicle stop after observing a motor vehicle violation. During the stop, troopers discovered Armijos had an active out-of-state warrant for his arrest. Armijos was arrested without incident and transported to the Westminster Barracks for processing. He was charged with being a fugitive from justice. Armijos was lodged at Southern State Correctional Facility on $50,000 bail. Peter Welch is proud to support what he calls the most comprehensive housing reform in 30 years. Senator Welch helped pass the 21st Century Road to Housing Act yesterday. He says it's a bipartisan bill that will build more housing and stop private equity from buying up homes. Welch writes on X, "We can build a future where everyone can afford housing. The House could vote on the bill today." For WCNL News, I am Kathy Fleck.
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6: Finally, the Bucks trading Giannis Antetokounmpo and Bobby Portis Jr. to the Heat for 4 players, including Tyler Hero and Khalil Ware, 3 first-round picks. That includes a 13th overall pick in tonight's draft, a pick swap, and second-round pick. Timberwolves sending Julius Randle in the 28th pick in the draft to the Nets in a 3-team trade with the Bulls. Mavericks finalizing a deal to hire Michigan's Dusty May to be their next head coach at the FIFA World Cup. Lionel Messi scored 2 goals to become the World Cup's all-time leading goal scorer, leading Argentina to a 2-0 win over Austria. Baseball, Dodgers smacked a couple of homers, beat the Twins 2-1. Manager Dave Roberts said they took great at-bats throughout the game.
7: We didn't put up any crooked numbers, but, you know, it was good to see just better at-bats. And hopefully that carries over into tomorrow.
6: White Sox walk it off, beat the Guardians 6-5 in Chicago. That's sports. I'm Ron Tomas.
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8: Mostly cloudy workday. We'll top out near 73 degrees with light north winds around 5 miles per hour in the afternoon. Tonight, patchy fog after midnight. Otherwise, cloudy skies gradually becoming partly cloudy with a low around 55 degrees. Looking ahead, Wednesday, much nicer, sunny with a high near 77, low around 55. Thursday, mostly sunny, warming up to 80, chance of showers and thunderstorms moving in at night. Friday, showers likely with possible thunderstorms, high near 78.
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6: I'm Kathy Fleck for WCNL News. After spending time in the Middle East, members of the New Hampshire National Guard are back in the Granite State. The 157th Air Refueling Wing was deployed in February in support of Operation Epic Fury, following the United States and Israel carrying out strikes against Iran. The airmen returned to Pease Air National Guard Base, which is in Newington, where they were welcomed home by their families. The unit helps refuel military aircraft in mid-flight, so they can fly for hours without landing. A Boston Bruins legend is among the inductees into the Hockey Hall of Fame's class of 2026. Patrice Bergeron joins a class that also includes Carey Price, Pekka Rinne, and Keith Tkachuk. Bergeron helped the Bruins win the Stanley Cup in 2011 and was also a member of the Boston teams that made the Stanley Cup Finals in 2013 and 2019. It was announced last week his number 37 jersey will be retired by the Bruins this coming season. For WCNL News, I am Kathy Fleck.
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7: Mostly cloudy workday. We'll top out near 73 degrees with light north winds around 5 miles per hour in the afternoon. Tonight, patchy fog after midnight, otherwise cloudy skies gradually becoming partly cloudy, with a low around 55 degrees. Looking ahead, Wednesday, much nicer, sunny with a high near 77, low around 55. Thursday, mostly sunny, warming up to 80, chance of showers and thunderstorms moving in at night. Friday, Showers likely with possible thunderstorms. High near 78.
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7: Mostly cloudy workday. We'll top out near 73 degrees with light north winds around 5 miles per hour in the afternoon. Tonight, patchy fog after midnight. Otherwise, cloudy skies gradually becoming partly cloudy with a low around 55 degrees. Looking ahead, Wednesday, much nicer, sunny with a high near 77, low around 55. Thursday, mostly sunny, warming up to 80, chance of showers and thunderstorms moving in at night. Friday, showers likely with possible thunderstorms, high near 78.
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3: I'm Kathy Fleck for WCNL News. The price of a gallon of regular gas in New Hampshire is continuing to drop. It's currently $4.01 per gallon. That's 14 cents less than a week ago. AAA reports the national average is $3.92 a gallon. The suspect accused of shooting two Manchester Department of Public Works employees remains behind bars. It's alleged 32-year-old Sean Day opened fire last week while the workers were in the area of Manchester Street and Union Street. A single shot hit both victims, and they were treated for non-life-threatening injuries. Day, who knew one of the workers, is facing two assault charges and is due back in court next week. For WCNL News, I am Kathy Fleck.
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2: The FDA's Vaccine Advisory Panel is recommending approval of Moderna's new mRNA influenza vaccine. The unanimous approval marks the first vaccine application approved since 2023. In February, the FDA declined to review the Massachusetts-based company's vaccine, but it changed course 2 weeks later. The technology behind the mRNA FluVax, which is being recommended for adults 50 and up, is the same one used to develop the COVID-19 vaccine. Poison Center records show American teenagers abusing over-the-counter medications, including Benadryl, at an alarming rate from 2024 to 2025. Cases involving sleep and allergy meds rose by 32%. America's Poison Centers is urging adults to store all medications safely and out of reach of kids and teenagers. Health Update, I'm Sarah Lee Kessler.
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3: Tonight, patchy fog after midnight. Otherwise, cloudy skies gradually becoming partly cloudy, with a low around 55 degrees. Looking ahead, Wednesday, much nicer, sunny with a high near 77, low around 55. Thursday, mostly sunny, warming up to 80, chance of showers and thunderstorms moving in at night. Friday, showers likely with possible thunderstorms, high near 78.
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4: I'm Kathy Fleck for WCNL News. With the recent passing of the filing deadline, the primary ballot for New Hampshire's U.S. Senate race is finalized. Congressman Chris Pappas is facing four other Democrats. Republicans running include former U.S. Senator John Sununu, former Massachusetts Senator Scott Brown, and six other lesser-known GOP candidates. Incumbent Democratic Senator Gene Shaheen is retiring. Becca Balint is deeply distressed that a Vermont man could be deported. That's what Congresswoman Balint said yesterday about Mohsen Mahdawi. The Palestinian activist and Vermont resident is appealing a judge's deportation order. Balint says the deportation order violates Mahdawi's First Amendment rights as a lawful permanent resident. She says Trump is trying to silence dissent, and if he can infringe on Mahdawi's rights, he can infringe on anyone's. Balint adds she'll continue to stand with Mohsen throughout this absurd legal saga. For WCNL News, I am Kathy Fleck.
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5: Tonight, patchy fog after midnight, otherwise cloudy skies gradually becoming partly cloudy, with a low around 55 degrees. Looking ahead, Wednesday, much nicer, sunny with a high near 77, low around 55. Thursday, mostly sunny, warming up to 80, chance of showers and thunderstorms moving in at night. Friday, showers likely with possible thunderstorms, high near 78.
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6: Tonight, patchy fog after midnight. Otherwise, cloudy skies gradually becoming partly cloudy, with a low around 55 degrees. Looking ahead, Wednesday, much nicer, sunny with a high near 77, low around 55. Thursday, mostly sunny, warming up to 80, chance of showers and thunderstorms moving in at night. Friday, showers likely with possible thunderstorms, high near 78.
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tired of all the noise of all the other radio stations yapping and saying things that make you blush? 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
2: I'm Kathy Fleck for WCNL News. A New Hampshire man's need for speed is proving costly. The Windham County Sheriff's Office cited a driver for going 111 miles an hour Sunday afternoon. A deputy spotted him on I-91 in Brattleboro between exits 2 and 3. The speed limit is 65, so the driver was apparently going 46 miles an hour above the posted limit. He's charged with negligent operation of a motor vehicle. Vermont Republicans and Democrats can't seem to agree on what was accomplished in the recent legislative session. Lawmakers from both sides shared their perspectives yesterday. Bennington County Democratic Senator Seth Bongartz says, "Vermonters wanted us to do something to bend the property tax cost curve, and we have done that." Caledonia County Republican State Senator Scott Beck, though, tells Channel 3 this wasn't enough to lower the cost of living. For WCNL News, I am Kathy Fleck.
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3: A new report shows home buying activity is dropping across the U.S. Mark Mayfield with more.
4: Harvard University's annual State of the Nation's Housing Report found that existing home sales are near the lowest level in 30 years. The report, released last week, said median prices for new and existing homes are over $400,000 and that existing home prices have jumped 54% since 2020.
3: Several Southern California cities seeing hourly minimum wage increases starting July 1st. In L.A., it's going up to $18.42 an hour. The county will be $18.47. San Diego's new minimum wage will be $17.75. Santa Monica's $18.47. And West Hollywood's will be $20.25. Healthcare employees at large hospital systems and workers at dialysis clinics will officially see their minimum wage rise to $25 an hour. Pacific regional hospitality and hotel staff tiers will scale up to $26 to $50 per hour. Many Americans breathing a sigh of relief as Energy Secretary Chris Wright says the flow of oil through the Strait of Hormuz is back to normal. Here's Tammy Trujillo.
5: Wright made the comment on ABC's This Week.
6: Flows of oil and natural gas through the straits have already returned to normal, and they will continue that way, whatever happens with the negotiations with the Iranians.
5: His comments come amid uncertainty surrounding the waterway. Iran says it has shut down the strait in protest of Israel attacking Lebanon, which it says is a violation of the ceasefire agreement. Reuters says shipping traffic data supports Iran's claim that the strait is closed.
3: Turns out Alabama is the least expensive state in the nation when it comes to having a baby. Fair Health's new cost of giving birth tracker says no state is cheaper for all births when the bill goes through private insurance. The nonprofit health data group measured full medical bill averages, not just what families pay out of pocket. Alaska lands at the opposite end with the highest birth costs in the nation. I'm Monica Nelson with your consumer and business news.
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7: Tonight, patchy fog after midnight, otherwise cloudy skies gradually becoming partly cloudy, with a low around 55 degrees. Looking ahead, Wednesday, much nicer, sunny with a high near 77, low around 55. Thursday, mostly sunny, warming up to 80, chance of showers and thunderstorms moving in at night. Friday, showers likely with possible thunderstorms, high near 78.
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4: A Colchester, Vermont man was arrested on an out-of-state warrant following a traffic stop on Interstate 91 South. Galo Armijos, 35, of Colchester, was taken into custody at approximately 4:02 p.m., June 21, 2026, near mile marker 40.8 in Springfield. Troopers assigned to the Westminster Barracks conducted the motor vehicle stop after observing a motor vehicle violation. During the stop, troopers discovered Armijos had an active out-of-state warrant for his arrest. Armijos was arrested without incident and transported to the Westminster Barracks for processing. He was charged with being a fugitive from justice. Armijos was lodged at Southern State Correctional Facility on $50,000 bail. Peter Welch is proud to support what he calls the most comprehensive housing reform in 30 years. Senator Welch helped pass the 21st Century Road to Housing Act yesterday. He says it's a bipartisan bill that will build more housing and stop private equity from buying up homes. Welch writes on X, "We can build a future where everyone can afford housing. The House could vote on the bill today." For WCNL News, I am Kathy Fleck.
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10: Tonight, patchy fog after midnight. Otherwise, cloudy skies gradually becoming partly cloudy with a low around 55 degrees. Looking ahead, Wednesday, much nicer, sunny with a high near 77, low around 55. Thursday, mostly sunny, warming up to 80, chance of showers and thunderstorms moving in at night. Friday, showers likely with possible thunderstorms, high near 78.
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8: Tonight, patchy fog after midnight, otherwise cloudy skies gradually becoming partly cloudy, with a low around 55 degrees. Looking ahead, Wednesday, much nicer, sunny with a high near 77, low around 55. Thursday, mostly sunny, warming up to 80, chance of showers and thunderstorms moving in at night. Friday, showers likely with possible thunderstorms, high near 78.
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2: I'm Kathy Fleck for WCNL News. After spending time in the Middle East, members of the New Hampshire National Guard are back in the Granite State. The 157th Air Refueling Wing was deployed in February in support of Operation Epic Fury, following the United States and Israel carrying out strikes against Iran. The airmen returned to Pease Air National Guard Base, which is in Newington, where they were welcomed home by their families. The unit helps refuel military aircraft in mid-flight, so they can fly for hours without landing. A Boston Bruins legend is among the inductees into the Hockey Hall of Fame's class of 2026. Patrice Bergeron joins a class that also includes Carey Price, Pekka Rinne, and Keith Tkachuk. Bergeron helped the Bruins win the Stanley Cup in 2011 and was also a member of the Boston teams that made the Stanley Cup Finals in 2013 and 2019. It was announced last week his number 37 jersey will be retired by the Bruins this coming season. For WCNL News, I am Kathy Fleck.
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3: Down to Georgia, he was looking for a soul to steal. He was in a bind because he was way behind and he was willing to make a deal. When he came across this young man sawing on a fiddle and playing it hot, and the devil jumped up on a hickory stump and said, "Boy, let me tell you what. I guess you didn't know it, but I'm a fiddle player too. And if you'd care to take a dare, I'll make a bet with you. Now you play pretty good fiddle, boy, but give the devil his due. I bet a fiddle of gold against your soul because I think I'm better than you." The boy said, "My name's Johnny, and it might be a sin, but I'll take your bet, and you're going to regret, because I'm the best as ever been."

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And fire flew from his fingertips as he rosined up his bow. And he pulled the bow across the strings and it made an evil hiss. And then a band of demons joined in and it sounded something like this.

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Johnny said, "Devil, just come on back if you ever want to try again. I done told you once, you son of a gun, I'm the

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There's a man who died for all our sins.

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3: Finally, the Bucks trading Giannis Antetokounmpo and Bobby Portis Jr. to the Heat for four players, including Tyler Hero and Khalil Ware, three first-round picks. That includes a 13th overall pick in tonight's draft, a pick swap, and second-round pick. Timberwolves sending Julius Randle in the 28th pick in the draft to the Nets in a three-team trade with the Bulls. Mavericks finalizing a deal to hire Michigan's Dusty May to be their next head coach at the FIFA World Cup. Lionel Messi scored two goals to become the World Cup's all-time leading goal scorer, leading Argentina to a 2-0 win over Austria. Baseball, Dodgers smacked a couple of homers, beat the Twins 2-1. Manager Dave Roberts said they took great at-bats throughout the game.
4: We didn't put up any crooked numbers, but, you know, it was good to see just better at-bats. And hopefully that carries over into tomorrow.
3: White Sox walk it off, beat the Guardians 6-5 in Chicago. That's sports. I'm Ron Tomas.
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5: Tonight, patchy fog after midnight. Otherwise, cloudy skies gradually becoming partly cloudy, with a low around 55 degrees. Looking ahead, Wednesday, much nicer, sunny with a high near 77. Low around 55. Thursday, mostly sunny, warming up to 80. Chance of showers and thunderstorms moving in at night. Friday, showers likely with possible thunderstorms. High near 78.
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7: I'm Kathy Fleck for WCNL News. The price of a gallon of regular gas in New Hampshire is continuing to drop. It's currently $4.01 per gallon. That's 14 cents less than a week ago. AAA reports the national average is $3.92 a gallon. The suspect accused of shooting two Manchester Department of Public Works employees remains behind bars. It's alleged 32-year-old Sean Day opened fire last week while the workers were in the area of Manchester Street and Union Street. A single shot hit both victims, and they were treated for non-life-threatening injuries. Day, who knew one of the workers, is facing two assault charges and is due back in court next week. For WCNL News, I am Kathy Fleck.
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8: Tonight, patchy fog after midnight. Otherwise, cloudy skies gradually becoming partly cloudy, with a low around 55 degrees. Looking ahead, Wednesday, much nicer, sunny with a high near 77, low around 55. Thursday, mostly sunny, warming up to 80, chance of showers and thunderstorms moving in at night. Friday, showers likely with possible thunderstorms, high near 78.
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1: 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What this doesn't mean is that you can drive an unsafe vehicle on the road. 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
1: Tonight, patchy fog after midnight. Otherwise, cloudy skies gradually becoming partly cloudy with a low around 55 degrees. Looking ahead, Wednesday, much nicer, sunny with a high near 77, low around 55. Thursday, mostly sunny, warming up to 80, chance of showers and thunderstorms moving in at night. Friday, showers likely with possible thunderstorms, high near 78.
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12: Tonight, patchy fog after midnight. Otherwise, cloudy skies gradually becoming partly cloudy, with a low around 55 degrees. Looking ahead, Wednesday, much nicer, sunny with a high near 77, low around 55. Thursday, mostly sunny, warming up to 80, chance of showers and thunderstorms moving in at night. Friday, showers likely with possible thunderstorms, high near 78.
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They sang the mountain ballads and the folk songs of our land. They were long on musical ability. Folks thought they would go far, but political incompatibility

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Well, the one on the right was on the bottom, and the one in the middle.

0: 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Now the one on the left works in a bank, and the one in the middle drives a truck. The one on the right's an all-night DJ, and the guy in the rear got drafted.
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